0: twist, kiss, twist, kiss. 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Baby, you got it. Can't do without it. Well, it's so funny.
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1: Zoo Radio. If you hate me after all.

come closer. Forget all the others. It's nice to be like this, cheek to cheek, in the old-fashioned way. It's funny, but I have the feeling that we're dancing as our parents used to do.